Yep, that's it for me. DJ Sus won the feature presentation. I'll be back at midnight for the feature presentation mix show. All right, enjoy the rest of your Sunday. I hope you guys are doing great this evening. My brother Nori's up next with 2 hours of Caribbean vibes, Caribbean music. So make sure you stay tuned and stay focused for that. And because the Chris Brown and Usher tour is still going on, they was just here last week. Let's get this Chris Breezy and Usher featuring Rick Ross classic on.

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I think I was in Elite Arc these days right here. 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
1: Niggas gotta know we've been putting it down. 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Right here. Right here. Right here. Right here. Right here.

Yeah, double checking on you. 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
2: 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You up late?

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Plus One, I am in the building. We are playing all the new vibes. We're playing everything, actually, tonight. So let me know what you want me to play at DJ Sus One on Instagram. I'm up late with y'all tonight. All right, hit me up. Let's get it. It's Power 105.1.

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One.

DJ Sus One is killing it. DJ Sus One!

What it do, Tri-State? It's your girl DJ Steph Cakes right here on Pound 5.1, home of the Breakfast Club and Angie Martinez. Happy Monday. Top of the week. How we feeling? I hope everyone had a very refreshing, amazing weekend. We had good weather, good vibes. I was on your airwaves all weekend long, and we back at it again. And you know I got all your favorite joints coming up this hour, so let's get this party started with Zeddy Wills, Janelle Monae. Here's Party at the Beach at Pound 5.1.

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1: I'm drowning, I'm drowning, I'm drowning, I'm drowning.

right here on Pound 5.1, home of the Breakfast Club and Angie Martinez. Tri-State, the Wico Chito Favoritos in the building, holding down this late night shift on a Monday. Yes, sir. Call me up if you have any requests, any shout outs. I got you. Let's keep it moving and grooving and get to this Tems on Pound 5.1.

All right, some new Kanye right there featuring Lauryn Hill. That one's called I Can't Wait on Power 5.1. And it's your girl DJ Steph Cakes, tu cochito favorito in the building. Tri-State, I still got some new Drake on the way, some classic Miguel. And let's get to this throwback, Lil Baby and Gunna. Here's Drip Too Hard on Power 5.1.

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1: Right here, here. Let it clap, let it clap. Ride this while you sit on
2: Let's
1: my
2: go.
1: Lap. Spread them cheese, let me see that. Shake that like you out of control. Mm-hmm. That thing till your throat gets sore. Bend it on down, put your face on the floor. That till your legs can't stand. High freak with the word in a hand.

Namaste. We at the top of the hour on a Monday. It's your girl DJ Steph Cakes turning up with you guys. I got some Zeddy Will on the way, some Tems, some new Kalani and Usher. And speaking of new music, let's get to some new Cardi B, my Bodega Baddies. Where y'all at? Here's I Had on Power 5.1.

The Breakfast Club and Angie Martinez. You already know, it's your girl DJ Steph Cakes turning up with you guys during this graveyard shift. We're going to have some fun and we're going to get right. Let's get to this T.I. classic, Live Your Life on Pop 1.

Some new Kalani featuring Usher. That one's called Shoulda Never, right here on Power 5.1, home of the Breakfast Club and Angie Martinez. Shout out to Kalani. She's on tour right now. She just brought out Big Sean to that Detroit show, and she still got more shows on the way. Make sure y'all tap in. Shout out to everybody that popped out to that Community Through Hoops event today in Times Square. It was a vibe. We will have a full recap on our site, power51fm.com. And of course, I got more music on the way. Let's get to this Chris Brown up next.

Yes, sir, baby. It's your girl, DJ Steph Cakes, right here on Power 5.1, home of the Breakfast Club and Angie Martinez Tri-State. I'm here to let y'all know that I'm hosting my second annual Cakes on Duty Call of Duty tournament going down at OS September 12th. All my Call of Duty players, where y'all at? Get your best shooter and pull up on me. I got all the details on my Instagram at DJ Steph Cakes. Shout out to the whole VGA team. I got all the details there. Let's get to some new music. Fat Joe up next on Pond 5.1. 1-2.

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Yeah, check it out, man. It's your boy Akon, and you know how we do it right now on the spot. Steph Cakes, let's get it, Steph. Right here on Power 105.1, New York's hip-hop and R&B. What up, mama?

Yeah. Hey, man, you already know it's your boy, PNB Rock. And right now, I'm tapped in with my girl, DJ Steph Cakes. You know, she bringing that sugar, that spice, and everything nice. Right here on Power 105.1.

It's your girl DJ Steph Cakes right here on Power 5.1, home of the Breakfast Club and Angie Martinez. Getting y'all week started right. I hope y'all had a great weekend. The weather was amazing. But we got a new week ahead of us, so I'm just trying to get y'all right. All right, follow me on that Instagram at DJ Steph Cakes. Let's get to this rain dance up next on Power 5.1.

me right here on Power 5.1, and it's your girl DJ Steph Cakes, tu bizcochito favorito, bringing you guys that sugar, that spice, and everything nice during this graveyard shift. We're gonna have some fun. Let's get to this Kendrick Luther up next on Power 5.1.

up. I appreciate y'all for rocking out with your girl. Make sure y'all follow me on that Instagram at DJ Steph Cakes. That Cakes on Duty tournament is going down September 12th. All the info is on my Instagram. So get your favorite shooter and pull up on me and stick around, because we got the world's most dangerous morning show, The Breakfast Club, coming up next.

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6: Hey, actually, it's a good thing. First of all, what I was telling the gentleman who answered the phone, I just want to thank y'all. You're funny. I love how Charlamagne be starting stuff. But what I noticed is, every single time somebody comes in that room, y'all hug them, you give them a little pound. But not just that, even when it comes to the guests, you also acknowledge their entourage. Appreciate that. That shows that y'all were raised right. Yes, you were just in Schaumburg, Illinois a couple months ago. Come to Milwaukee.
7: I just got a date on the books for Milwaukee. It's not until 2027, right. But I'm coming back. I promise you, I'm coming back, Milwaukee. So,
6: all right, yes, all right. Excellent. And DJ Envy.

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1: Wake your ass up. 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

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Yeah, she back at it. 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
6: Do you know what dark times is? 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Dark times is when the doctor is telling you that you'll never be the same again. Those are dark times. When you think about it, you really don't even want to live because you're not going to be the same. You're not going to be who you used to be. Those are dark times. When your wife is looking at you, you gotta question it, like, are you gonna be there for me? What you gonna do? I'm talking to you.

0: BQ's Big Three season has come down to this. The Big Three Championship is coming to Charlotte. Who will be crowned the Big Three Season 9 Champion? 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

0: You vibing way up with Angela Yee. Come right back. More now.
1: What's up? It's Way Up at Angela Yee, live in Times Square with my guy, Cheetah MFK Kirkland.
2: Yes, we are live, everybody.
1: And we have the head of partnerships for the NBA Foundation here with us, my girl, Janisha Metcalf. What's up?
3: Hi. What's up, everybody?
2: Hey, love. How are you?
3: Doing great.
2: Beautiful
3: doing
2: smile. Great. You smell good.
3: Oh, that's thank important. You. Appreciate it. All right. Little Dior, you know.
1: All right, so let's talk about what we have going on here. You know, there's going to be a whole day. It's community. It's hoops. Three Keys Management, and the NBA Foundation is involved in this. I've actually done some work with you guys, which was exciting. It was the All-Star Pitch Competition.
3: Yes. You're our favorite brand ambassador, by the way.
1: What?
3: Don't tell nobody else. And we've had, like, Issa Rae. We've had everybody.
1: I love Issa
3: But
1: Rae.
3: You are top
2: That's
3: of the
2: right.
3: top.
2: That's my girl. That's
3: we
2: my
3: love
2: girl.
3: You.
1: Well, I want to talk about what the NBA Foundation actually does for people who don't understand what it is, because there's a lot of things, moving parts within the NBA, but you guys actually work with the cities where there's NBA teams.
3: Yes, so we actually work in all NBA markets. So we work with all 30 NBA teams, and our commitment is economic opportunity. So things like workforce development, college access, really helping to make sure that any young person 14 to 24 has an opportunity. So we know that that's something that y'all care about, and being at events like this certainly help. So it's something we've been very passionate about, and this is our sixth year.
1: Wow. 6 years. And so when we talk about pitch competitions, I know you guys are doing the one in Phoenix coming up for the All-Star Weekend there. So what happens for the pitch competition? Because everywhere there's an All-Star Weekend, you do this.
3: Yes. And so what's exciting is when you think about All-Star, you think about the basketball, you think about the enthusiasm in the game and the culture and the fashion, and everyone knows All-Star is such a big moment. So we've started capitalizing off of that moment and giving local entrepreneurs a chance to be able to leverage that opportunity. So we'll be giving away $400,000. Wow. Once again. We did last year. No, split across three. We're not there yet.
2: Okay.
3: We got to be based in Phoenix and under $2 million raised. So,
2: okay.
3: You know, they're pitching a business that already exists.
2: Okay.
3: So some of the winners have been, and Angela, you know this, you interviewed Katara for her mental health app. She was one of our winners in Indiana. So they're pitching a business that already exists.
2: Okay.
3: And that's what's so important for us, is we already know that they have the incredible organization. They just need a bigger platform.
2: Right.
3: And more opportunities.
2: Like Shark Tank.
3: Exactly.
2: Okay.
3: You know, but with a little NBA twist, a little more competitive.
2: And a beautiful woman running.
3: Yes, there
2: right.
3: we go. So, yes, it is very similar. It's a business.
2: Okay,
3: pitch
2: I like that. I like that.
1: Another
2: okay.
1: thing that the NBA Foundation does that's amazing is their internship program.
3: Yes. And so, shout out to our HBCU fellows. This is year 5 of our HBCU fellowship. So we have almost 300 fellows that have gone through our program that have had incredible experiences. But we also know that there's so much talent, so much opportunity out there that we wanted to increase access even more. So now we're starting even more university partnerships in addition to the work that we've been doing with HBCU.
2: Thank
1: All
2: you.
1: Right. Well, shout out to the NBA Foundation. Where can people find you, Janisha, if they have more questions?
3: Yeah. So follow us on IG for sure. NBA Foundation, our website, NBAFoundation.com. Has all of our information. If you're a nonprofit organization, we give away grants. If you are a small business, we have programs. And if you're a student, tap in with us for some of those opportunities too.
1: Love all right, it. Well, listen, for all Sisters. You Knicks fans, Allen Houston's going to be joining us. He's also
3: Love.
1: Leading a clinic out here shortly
2: yes,
1: in
2: I'm
1: Times
2: be
1: Square.
2: Him too.
1: So if you can make it out here, make sure you do, but stay tuned, because
2: OG's Houston, about to beat everybody. They don't know my gift from Jersey.
1: We'll be done. Oh, man, don't hurt yourself. We're going to pull a hamstring out here. It's way up.
0: Angela Yee is way up.
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9: There's a new crash on the Bell Parkway in Brooklyn westbound. This one near Cropsey Avenue. The earlier one at Bay Parkway, that has been cleared. We still have the problems on the New Jersey Turnpike. A sinkhole has developed, and the northbound Western Spur left lane closed up by 16W by the Meadowlands Sports Complex. Got a Hudson River Crossings down to about a 10-minute delay or less at the Lincoln and Holland Tunnels and George Washington Bridge, and the LIE westbound by exit 59 at Ocean Avenue. A crash still being cleared from the highway. I'm Bob Williams from the WOR Newsroom.
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2: Hey, what's good? It's Angela Yee with your weather forecast. It's warm and partly sunny today, a high of 88 degrees. Less humid, thank goodness, because I was sweating up a storm yesterday. With temperatures dropping into the low 70s tonight, that's your weather report for the day. It's way up.
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Yeah, she back at it. Bring it, bring in the Mac. We up with Angela Yee is on.

0: of the Times Square Alliance, who helped make all of this possible, will be here as well. It's Way Up. Turn it up.
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0: 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But moments like this...
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10: Subway delays now on the 6th line between Pelham Bay Park and Brooklyn Bridge, Center Street. That's all because of problems with the switch malfunction near the Parkchester stop. On the roads, you got the Jersey Turnpike northbound Western Spur. A sinkhole has developed. The left lane is out for an inspection, and that's up by 16W. North on the Western Spur, Eastern Spur is better. Hudson River crossings all down to under 10-minute delays coming into New York. And the LIE still westbound with an accident coming in toward exit 59 by Ocean Avenue. I'm Bob Williams from the WOR Newsroom.
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14: 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From the Bronx to the Belt, we are New York. 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
0: Ice Cube's Big Three season has come down to this. 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
0: Ice Cube's Big 3 season has come down to this. 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
33: Wildfire smoke remains the biggest weather story across the Pacific Northwest. Air quality continues to be unhealthy at times from eastern Washington into northern Idaho and parts of western Montana. As smoke from the ongoing wildfires continues to spread. Winds have eased a bit compared to earlier this week. Highs are mainly in the 80s. There's a cold front moving across the northern plains and into the Midwest, triggering numerous thunderstorms from the Dakotas and Minnesota through Wisconsin, Iowa, Illinois, and into parts of Michigan, bringing heavy rain and the risk of flash flooding. Warm and humid throughout the Northeast, with temps mainly in the 80s and scattered thunderstorms. While most of the Southeast remains hot and muggy with highs in the 90s. The South will see temperatures climb into the 90s with triple heat continuing across portions of Texas. The Southwest continues to broil with scattered monsoonal thunderstorms over Arizona and New Mexico. Highs are expected to top out around 114 degrees. California remains mostly dry with sunshine and inland highs well into the 90s and low 100s. That's your national forecast. I'm Tammy Trujillo.
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Up with Angela Yee is on Power 105.1. Hey. Now back. Yeah, she back at it. Bring it, bring in the back. Way Up with Angela Yee is on

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22: OpenAI has agreed to a $3.2 million settlement with the Department of Justice over allegations the company discriminated against U.S. workers in its hiring practices. Matt Mattinson has the story.
23: The DOJ says the investigation involved fewer than 10 positions, but found issues including how some jobs were advertised and how applications were accepted. Under the agreement, OpenAI will pay $1.2 million in civil penalties and $2 million to compensate workers affected by the alleged practices. The company denies the findings, but says it reached the agreement to resolve the matter and move forward with its immigration-related hiring program.
22: Anthropic inking a $10 billion deal with AI cloud startup Volta. And AI systems from Anthropic and OpenAI created fake identities in an effort to break into the site GitHub. The UK's AI Security Institute says Anthropic's Mythos and OpenAI's Sol used autonomy and deception to mask the hacks. This comes as more AI models are being caught starting their own hacks. Tech Report, I'm Mark Mayfield. President Trump is slamming Michigan's Democratic nominee for U.S. Senate. In a speech in Las Vegas Wednesday, Trump claimed Abdul El-Sayed hates Jewish people and hates Israel.
24: Abdul El-Sayed, lovely gentleman. He's a man of hate. And now he's going around saying, no, I love everybody. He doesn't love everybody.
22: He went on to predict that El-Sayed will lose the November election. The progressive Democrat defeated establishment-backed Congresswoman Haley Stevens in Tuesday's closely watched contest. In the midterms, El-Sayed will face Republican Mike Rogers, who has Trump's backing. Primary contests are being held in Tennessee on Thursday. The main event is the Republican primary for governor, where Senator Marsha Blackburn, Congressman John Rose, and State Representative Monty Fritz are running to replace term-limited Republican Governor Bill Lee. And Acting Attorney General Todd Blanch won't have Republican Senator Susan Collins' vote when his nomination heads to the Senate floor. She says she reviewed his qualifications and concluded his actions have further eroded the Justice Department's independence. That's politics. I'm Mark Mayfield.
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105.1, baby. New York's Hip Hop and R&B. Good afternoon. What's popping? We are setting up the show here. We're getting ready for trending topics. You know that happens at 3 o'clock. That's how the show's laid out. We got trending at 3. We got, we're going to hit the mix at 5 o'clock, and we're just getting started. 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

0: I do to be having you. I feel like having no time for 60 in a savage too. 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
1: She ain't savage too, I'm a savage too, it's compatible. She was talking practice, had to cut her off, got a battle boo. I ain't chicken to the interview, my brother, I ain't mad at you.
0: And in the kitchen, we ain't even make it to the master room.

0: Yes, sir. Spot 105.1. Shebang! I'm never going to unsee Drake barking at that girl.
1: What do you mean? Oh,
0: did
1: yes.
0: Did you not see
1: yes,
0: that video?
1: Yes, yes, the stream.
0: Well, he's roof. roof. Anyway, we're getting ready for Trending Guys. Going to go through all the top stories in our city today, tell you what is popping. And also, Kyle Rich and Jen Carter have and Zeddy Will also have a show at Dream Live on August 29th. I have tickets for that coming up a little bit later on in the show. And my guy, Sus One, is here. He's mixing at 5. Shout out to Fat Joe. We had a great time at his birthday party last night. I'll tell you about that. All coming up in Trending is Spot 105.1.

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5: What's up, guys? 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Michael the Bull won some of the largest multi-million dollar awards for his clients and over $500 million for injured New Yorkers, and he does it by fighting relentlessly for your rights, your justice, and your compensation. 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That's #250 and say the Bull. And remember, if you mess with the Bull, you get the horns.
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13: It's Ivy Rivera with your weather update. We are reaching a high of 84 degrees with a low of 69. It is humid outside, guys, so stay hydrated. 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
1: Powerful 5.1, baby. New York City Pop and R&B. We're getting ready for trending topics. 3 o'clock. That's when we do it. That's when we're going to go through the top stories in our city. I got a recap of the Fat Joe birthday extravaganza that was last night.
2: Yeah.
1: We will discuss that. I'm a little tired from it. I'm not going to hold you.
2: No invite, Joe. That was crazy.
1: Oh, damn. He disrespected. You could have came in my plus 1, 2, 3, 4.
2: You know I don't like asking you for nothing, Angie.
1: Well, you better ask because nobody got time to be reading minds.
2: You know what? Go. Noted.
1: You totally could have came. We had a great time. And by the way, it was a lot of people there.
2: I saw. It was a movie. I was having FOMO.
1: Anyway, we'll do a recap of that. It's coming up next. And Carl Anthony Towns and Jordan Woods officially tie the knot. Yeah, all that's trending. We'll get to more coming up. Spot 105.1.
3: I used to think about immature things. You know, like, do you love me? Do you want me? Are you gonna call me like you said you would? Is this really your real phone number?

0: Trending Topics on a Monday. Good afternoon, everybody. Happy Monday. I hope it's a nice, peaceful one in your world. If you have a birthday today, happy birthday. You share it with Robert De Niro, who's 83 years old today. The coolest thing about Robert De Niro, aside from his extraordinary acting career, is that he, like, founded Noble.
1: No, literally. That's like, the funnest fact about him.
0: It's really cool. I mean, there's a lot of fun facts about him, but he's pretty cool. I interviewed him once when I was doing stuff for Extra, and he got that, like, I don't really need to be here energy, but in a cool way, like, he's cool, but he's, you know what I mean? Like, he just has, like, done passive. Everything, seen yes. everything. He's not impressed by much. He's just like, he's just great. He's just Robert De Niro. Happy birthday to him. He is 83 today. Rudy Gay. We love Rudy. He's 40 today. Dave Hollister's 58. Rest in peace to my brother who I miss so much all the time. Mr. C. Today is his birthday. DJ Mr. C. We love you. Also today, Joyner Lucas is 38. Little B is 37. Happy birthday to everybody who's celebrating their day today. And in Hip Hop History Day, Mobb Deep released that fourth album, Murder Music, in 1999. And the final episode of Yo MTV Rap aired today in 1995. That's crazy. Dumb long ago. Anyway, we're just getting started in trending. Lots to do. And a recap of the Fat Joe birthday party last night. We'll get to all of that coming up. It's Power 105.1.

0: Spot 105.1, New York City Pop and R&B, home of the Breakfast Club. We're inside Trending Topics if you're just joining us. Of course, a sad story today. Hayden Panettiere tragically passed away. She has had a complicated life, right? There's a lot of videos of her sharing her battles with depression and toxic relationships and things like that. But man, 36 is so young.
1: It is.
0: Beautiful girl too, man.
1: Very.
0: God bless. Terrible news. In the better news department, Karl Anthony Towns and Jordan Woods began their life together as husband and wife. They've officially tied the knot. They're a nice looking couple, right?
1: So lovely.
0: And the whole thing, the year that they win the championship, they tied the knot, the orange bag, the whole thing. Then Kylie's at the wedding, which puts a bookend to all of that. You know, we've all moved on here, guys. I don't know. I like it. I like it for them. I also liked Fat Joe's birthday party last night, which I'm still recovering from. Everybody was there. He had, he always is he likes a throwback performance, and it always hits Keith Sweat and Force MDs and Tender Love. And,
1: ooh.
0: And then Young Miami came out.
1: He
0: had something for all ages yesterday.
1: He hit every demographic.
0: Yeah, he hit all the demos. And Jada popped out, and of course, Rem was there. Remy was looking, by the way, Snatchiana last night. I don't know what she got going on.
1: That soft girl era.
0: Her soft girl era is really serving her. Shout out to Connie Diamonds, too. I saw the two of them in the lobby when I was leaving, and they were doing some videos and just having fun living life.
1: Right.
0: And looking great.
1: As they should.
0: As they should. And happy birthday to Fat Joe. Joe's birthday is not actually until Wednesday. So we're not doing Joey. We love you. We had a great time last night. I'm still recovering. But let's hold the more happy birthdays till Wednesday.
1: Yo, I was a victim. I thought I was late.
0: You was about to post?
1: Not
0: yet. Not till Wednesday. Anyway, we got more trending. Usher and Chris Brown are trending, and it's in regards to our city. I'll tell you why coming up. Spot 105.1.

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1: yeah. The Breakfast Club, Angie Martinez, and New York's Hip Hop and R&B.
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4: 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Dark times is when the doctor is telling you that you'll never be the same again. Those are dark times. 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You're not going to be who you used to be. Those are dark times. When your wife is looking at you, you got to question it like, are you going to be there for me? What you going to do? I'm talking to you. Answer the question.

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13: Southbound Cross Island Parkway, some stop and go from the Grand Central Parkway all the way down to the Southern State where there's an accident, and the westbound Southern State is slow for about a half a mile trying to get into that area as well. Belt Parkway, some pockets of delays on the eastbound side, basically from the Powdergate Basin to Rockaway Parkway. Overall, lighter than normal. Staten Island Expressway westbound, some stop and go volume from Targi all the way to MLK Expressway. From the WOR Newsroom, I'm Adrian Watson.
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17: 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We are reaching a high of 84 and a low of 69 with clouds in the sky and a high chance of rain later in the evening. 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
23: 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From the Bronx to the Belt, we are New York.

0: 95.1, New York's Hip Hop and R&B, home of the Breakfast Club. We're inside Trending Topics if you're just joining us. Of course, a sad story today. Hayden Panettiere tragically passed away. She has had a complicated life, right? There's a lot of videos of her sharing her battles with depression and toxic relationships and things like that. But man, 36 is so young.
1: It is.
0: Beautiful girl too, man.
1: Very.
0: God bless. Terrible news. In the better news department, Karl Anthony Towns and Jordan Woods began their life together as husband and wife. They've officially tied the knot. They're a nice looking couple, right?
1: So lovely.
0: And the whole thing, the year that they win the championship, they tied the knot, the orange bag, the whole thing. Then Kylie's at the wedding, which puts a bookend to all of that. You know, we've all moved on here, guys. I don't know. I like it. I like it for them. I also liked Fat Joe's birthday party last night, which I'm still recovering from. Everybody was there. He had, he always is he likes a throwback performance, and it always hits Keith Sweat and Force MD's and Tender Love. And
1: ooh.
0: And then Young Miami came out. He had something for all ages yesterday.
1: He hit every demographic.
0: Yeah, he hit all the demos. And Jada popped out, and of course, Rem was there. Remy was looking, by the way, Snatchiana last night. I don't know what she got going on.
1: That soft girl era.
0: Her soft girl era is really serving her. Shout out to Connie Diamonds, too. I saw the two of them in the lobby when I was leaving, and they were doing some videos and just having fun living life.
1: Right.
0: And looking great.
1: As they should.
0: And happy birthday to Fat Joe. Joe's birthday is not actually until Wednesday. So what we're not doing, Joey, we love you. We had a great time last night. I'm still recovering. But let's hold the more happy birthdays till Wednesday.
1: Yo, I was a victim. I thought I was late.
0: You was about to
1: happy
0: post?
1: Happy birthday.
0: Not yet. Not till Wednesday. Anyway, we got more trending. Usher and Chris Brown are trending, and it's in regards to our city. I'll tell you why coming up. Spot 105.1.

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1: 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So, Sus One is here. He's mixing at 5. And then there's this show at Dream Live on August 29th with Zeddy Will, Kyle Rich, Jen Carter. And I got tickets for that next. It's Spot 105.1.

105.1, New York City Pop and R&B. Zeddy Will, Kyle Rich, Jen Carter, Dream Live. August 29th. I have tickets for you if you're trying to be in that building. They have tickets at Ticketmaster.com, or you could just call me and win them if you're caller 10 right now.

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0: Let's
3: my
0: go.
3: Lap. 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That thing till your throat gets sore. 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
1: 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It's DJ Sus.
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I want to know what you want me to do. Hit me up at DJ Sus1 on Instagram, right? It's Power 105.1. Let's keep it moving.

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1: I'm the best on camera when I got
0: you. Oh. It's DJ Sus. One.
2: Have you ever seen that so fat? 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

0: that got me running. I'm trying to pull on her sexy red hair, snatch up that mom bonnet. 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
1: Yeah, he keep playing with me, hell no.

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3: Garden State Parkway in Union County, southbound delays from Route 78 down to exit 137 in Cranford. Northbound, it is Parkway up to Route 280. Eastbound side of Route 80 still slammed before you get to Route 19 in Patterson with a crash. Delays back to Route 23. Route 46 eastbound is definitely the better roadway. Lincoln and Holland, the Holland worst, inbound Pulaski Skyway. That's about a 30-minute delay. That's it. Lincoln a few minutes in. Both have a few minutes out and a few minutes in at the George Washington Bridge. Whitestone Triborough Bridges, both heavy to Queens. From the WOR Newsroom, I'm Adrian Watson.
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7: The Buss family is reportedly selling their remaining ownership stake in the Lakers to majority owners Josh Kushner and Bob Iger. MLB has unanimously approved Jose E. Feliciano and Kwanzaa Jones to lead the new ownership group of the San Diego Padres. Bucks coach Todd Bowles says quarterback Baker Mayfield, who did not play at all last year in the preseason, will see some action Saturday night against the Chiefs. I'm Frank Arity.
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Yo, it's Don Tolliver, Don T, however you want to go about it. Houston, Texas on. When I'm in New York, I'm rocking with DJ Clue. 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
1: And Kid B Swag, G Herbo.
2: Yeah.
1: Free Bayloid.
2: Gang.
1: Later.
2: Started fucking once I got some paper. Blocking with a laser.
1: Shut the Queens,
2: she
1: baby.
2: She said she want 42 and
1: Murdoch, chaser. What we doing, huh?
2: If she outside every day, then that burned to me. Going for him and him. No, he ain't turned to me. I just walked outside her. I just walked outside and made a dub. No, it ain't hurting me. 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
1: 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Well, it's kind of up and down, you know what I'm saying? Shout out to Angela Yee, she was in Times Square with that hooping, man. Yeah, I like that, man. I should have been balling, man. Damn. Man, tell me about that, man. I ain't get my invite, man. Yeah, and yo, happy birthday to Fat Joe, man, you know what I'm saying? Happy birthday to Fat Joe, you know what I'm saying? Big 50, huh? Fat Joe, I like that, man, yeah. All right. It's Power 5.1, Desert Storm, your Clue Radio, world famous DJ Clue, Desert Storm, the Turn Up Team. Keep it locked right here, man. 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
7: Belt Parkway westbound by Erskine Street. There is still a disabled vehicle being cleared. Delays go all the way back past Kennedy Airport, and eastbound rubbernecking lasts for about a mile. Van Wyck northbound side, some stop and go from Rockaway Boulevard all the way past Liberty Avenue. Some ongoing construction there. The outbound Brooklyn Bridge is still heavy, and the BQE is still slow both ways trying to get there. Lincoln Tunnel just a few minutes in, few minutes out. Same story at the Holland, down to minor delays in at the George Washington Bridge. From the WOR Newsroom, I'm Adrian Watson.
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